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0: Open for lunch and dinner from Tuesday to Sunday. 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I now pronounce this arranged marriage between two cultures the best place to get doses to die for.
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4: Kia ora tātou katoa. 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My name is Rob Wheatley. I am the substitute teacher this week, proudly alongside Elena Williams. With us in the studio at the Red Walls today is Kevin Tappin, founder of a music startup, and Ingrid Vakarman, founder of Marcel's Pancakes, all-around amazing legend of Taranaki. Welcome, you two.
5: Cheers.
6: Thank you. Thank you very much.
4: It's great to have you in here. Thank you so much. And it's my privilege to be in here as well. I somehow end up getting the call up on days where Warwick is away and currently away in Malaysia, which we're all very jealous of, that time that he gets to be a bit of a teacher. So today we were off air, Elena and I were talking a little bit about things that we love to hate. So that was a little thing. And my thing that I love to hate that I brought up was Ed Sheeran. Just love to hate him. Somehow I love his music, but I end up singing it every time I do so. So Kevin, tell me, what is one thing that you just love to hate?
6: Broccoli. Brussels sprouts.
4: And Brussels sprouts. Okay. How about you, Ingrid? What's one thing that you love to hate?
7: ABBA. I can't stand them anymore.
4: That's so funny because that's exactly what Elena was saying. We were saying that we'd both been to see The 100. This week, the new show, it's absolutely fantastic out at the TSB. And Elena's thing that she said was, ABBA, they're just not for me. And it was so funny. It was so good. Well, welcome on. Thank you so much for being with us. What we usually do around about now is we start with a song to break us up and into it. And because we are Taranaki Foodies on the Most, we're going to go for a classic, Food Glorious Food.

0: Welcome back to Taranaki Foodies on the Most, delivered to you by Salt on the waterfront of the Millennium Hotels. My name is Rob Wheatley, proud co-host alongside Elena Williams. And in the studio today, we have Kevin Tappin, founder of the music startup Charts for Guitar, alongside Ingrid Verkamen, founder of Marcel's Pancakes. We've just come back from Food, Glorious Food, and one of my favourite things about being on this show is discussing both food and music. Now, Kevin, we initially introduced you as the founder of a music startup. Tell us a little bit about what you're doing.
1: I create music that guitarists and other musicians can read on the fly. It started about 10 years ago. I'm doing it for myself and friends, where we found the charts that were being printed off websites just didn't have enough information on them to really do them justice. And as a musician and being part of providing the backing for a lot of musicians, a lot of singers, we didn't feel like we were doing a good job because all of us were interpreting them a different way. So what I do is I create a chart in a format that has all the information on it that the musician needs. It's got the beats per minute, it's got the times they can

0: And I just like put them out there and put them online, you know, and people can just buy them online without me having to be horrifically involved unless it's a brand new chart. So that's kind of how it started. And Ingrid was instrumental in giving me the boot up the bum that I required to do that. So, yeah, that's how it started.
1: So, Ingrid, tell us what drove you to drive Kevin to do a little bit more here then?
2: Well, he told about his idea, and I said, wow, that's amazing, huh? Oh, shall I do a website? No, you have to do an app. And wow, yes, I can see potential. And he was amazed about that because a couple of people had told him, oh, wow, that will never work, yeah?
0: Yeah.
2: So then he became enthusiastic.
1: Yeah.
2: From one thing came the other. So we were asking around. My sons was helping out a little bit with ideas. And Alina came along. And yeah, and then it started. And it goes well. Huh?
0: Yeah, it's doing good.
1: It's doing good. So tell us a little bit more about it. You mentioned, is it going to be an app? Is it going to be a website? And you were very, very keen to say not an app.
0: Yeah.
1: So
0: yeah.
1: Tell us a little bit more about it. If I'm a musician, what do I need to do to connect with you?
0: Okay. So it's on a domain name. 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And the domain name points to the Shopify, and they just go online. You can search the database for the songs that you're looking for an artist or whatever you like, pretty much. Put a keyword in there and it'll find it. It's also like just genre-wise, you can put in country and it'll come up with all the country ones. Rock, it'll come up with all the rock ones. So there's lots of ways of searching for it, but yeah, that's how you find it, www.chartsforguitar.com.
1: And what about if I'm an aspiring musician, you know, I want to start my own sort of covers band or something along those lines, I want to get to that music, and you know, you mentioned you've got 2,500 in there.
0: Yep.
1: What if I manage to find the one that you haven't got in there? What do I need to do then?
0: There's a form on the front page that says request a new chart. Just fill in that form with the song title, the artist, the key that you want it in, should you know that, or just tell me it's the original key or two down, a couple down from the original key or whatever, and I'll create it, send it, and then put it up online. An email will go to you to say that it's been done, and they just click on that, on that, pay, and it'll immediately get a download link to download the song.
1: That's awesome.
0: So, yeah, very, very quick.
1: Yeah, absolutely.
0: Apart from when we're on holiday and we come back and I've got 27 new requests to do.
1: What's been your favourite one that you've done so far?
0: Oh, my God, I get new ones every day that I've never even heard the artist.
1: And, wow.
0: And I sort of have a listen online, fall in love with the song.
1: Yeah.
0: And then the process starts. You know, I create a lyric sheet with just the lyrics on it.
1: Yeah.
0: And then I sit there listening to the song and I bar it so that all of the bars are in the right place in the on the chart.
1: Yeah.
0: And then just with my ear,
1: yeah, sure.
0: I guess start putting the chords in. So
1: that's a real skill that you can listen to that and then just put it down onto the bars. You must have a house full of music in that case.
0: We have music. Well, I have music in my office every day.
1: Yeah.
0: Yeah, I can't get away from it. So I have it in my head when I go to bed and I have it in my head when I wake up in the morning.
1: That's awesome. Ingrid, is there ever a time where you think to yourself, I just want to hear a little bit more of this. I love when he plays this particular thing.
2: No, I do not hear what he's playing. He reads his shots or whatever, and then he tries it out on his guitar. Then I only hear some guitar notes, and that's about it.
1: That's about all you get from it.
2: Yeah, that's all I get.
1: That's all you get. And so, Kevin, do you play yourself? Are you out and about and playing and doing any concerts or anything?
0: Not as active as I used to be.
1: Sure.
0: I do play in a couple of backing bands up in Paihia and Hokianga for the two festivals up there. Played at Martin and this year. I'll probably play at the Waitara New Plymouth Country Rock Festival here as well in January. So, yeah, I still get around. I played at Maryland's Country Music Club. I'm sort of starting to reach out and maybe hoping to to catch some people out there who are looking to maybe form

0: form a band or need a guitarist or need a bass player. Bass is my instrument, if you like. So, yeah.
1: Awesome. Well, we'll take a break, and when we come back, we're going to try. There's an absolutely amazing looking cheesecake sitting here, one of my weak points here. And in this, this is Elena's Love to Hate band that we're going to listen to at this stage. They're called Modern Talking, and I'm pretty good when it comes to music. This one got me completely, but I do know the song very well, made famous by somebody else. From my money, You're in My Heart, You're My Soul by Modern Talking.

0: Welcome back to Taranaki Foodies on the most delivered to you by Salt on the waterfront of Millennium Hotels. My name's Rob Wheatley, substitute teacher alongside Elena Williams. In the Red Walls today, we've got Kevin Tappan, founder of the music startup chartsforguitars.com. And alongside him is Ingrid Verkamen, founder of Marcel's Pancakes. Now, these two brought in a cheesecake. And I love cheesecake. It's one of my great guilty pleasures in life, particularly these types of cheesecakes. What is on top of it is one of my all-time favourite things, which is Biscoff. It seems to be layered with Biscoff, crunchy Biscoff on the outside, a big old biscuit on top of it. Ingrid, you had some really interesting knowledge and history of Biscoff itself. Can you tell us a little bit more about it?
1: Well, Biscoff, the thing on top is actually a spéculaas. And spéculaas is very popular in Belgium and the Netherlands. And as kids, what we do is we dip that biscuit in our coffee and then we smear it out on our sandwich, and that's what we were eating. And that goes on for generations. But then something like 15 years ago, there is always a contest in Belgium that people could present an invention. And this woman made a paste, and everybody thought, what's that? Oh yes, she said, instead of dipping all the time your spéculaas in the coffee and so on, I made a paste. And she won the contest. And then Lotus, the biggest bakery in Belgium, bought the formula and start producing the paste. And that's actually Biscoff. After a while, they called it Biscoff, not from the beginning.
0: Yeah.
1: So the moment that they changed the name and did a whole marketing around it, it became really popular. And we have brought now a Biscoff cheesecake with on top a Biscoff. Well, that's not a Biscoff, that's a spéculaas on top that they call Biscoff.
0: I just love learning this. So it's just the idea that it's just an all-pervading thing in Belgium and the Netherlands. We were sort of suggesting these days it's everywhere. You know, every single food influencer I know at some stage has a Biscoff something or the other. So Makaire, who is our general food trier, he had a good old go on this one. He's been told he gets to eat more later as well. So Makaire, what are your thoughts?
2: Oh, this is Makaire back on air. My thoughts about the Biscoff cheesecake. I really liked it because I haven't had cheesecake in quite a bit. But the Biscoff and that like caramel type of flavor and that spicula gave it some really nice, not spicy, but like sweetness, I'd say. So that makes me happy today.
0: It makes me happy as well, Makai. I'm with you as well. It's a great job, man. I love it. Really interestingly, Ingrid, you were talking about the marketing of Biscoff and how clever that has been from Lotus. But that's something which when I was sort of doing some research and reading about you, that's something that you're passionate about as well, right? Like that's kind of where your history is. 2022, Marcel's was sold. What have you been doing since then?
1: Oh my God. What have I been doing since then?
0: Everything.
1: A lot of things.
0: Sure.
1: So I was mentor for Mentors New Zealand. I also started discussion groups for women. We called it Women Beyond Ordinary. And my friend Olina, she helped out. She introduced me all the time. So that was really fun. We did that every 3 months until COVID, and then we had to stop with it. We also started together as well the business games.
0: Yeah. Wow.
1: We started that.
0: Is that like the Hunger Games? It sounds like the Hunger Games.
3: No one gets killed.
1: No one gets killed, no one gets eaten. And in the beginning, that was just life. But then with COVID, also that stopped it. That was on stop. But then Olina picked it up again after that, starting with a small couple of people, small group. But it's now really, it's tracking along. Yeah, it's very good.
0: Awesome.
1: So what else did I do? Traveling a lot.
0: Awesome. So where is your favorite place that you've traveled to over the last 5 or 10 years?
1: Well, I've been in Egypt, I've been in America, I've been now lately in Bali. That was really great.
0: It sounds horrible. However, did you cope?
3: So hard.
1: Belgium a lot. Sure. I'm a lot in Belgium as well. Yeah. Visiting my friends and my family. Yeah.
0: Awesome. And so Bali is a really fascinating place in terms of the culture that's going on there, but also in terms of food, right? Like, because it's a little cross-section of different places. What's some of the best stuff that you've had out of Bali that you think, oh, I wouldn't mind having a little bit of that in New Plymouth?
1: What was really good in Bali, that we, all the food was
3: all
1: good.
3: All the food was great, yeah. It's our type of food.
0: Right.
3: Yeah, Asian-inspired Thai. Right. Yeah. Balinese food is, that's what we eat a lot of.
0: Well, that was, funnily enough, that was going to be one of the questions that I brought as substitute teacher as we went along, was to ask you, hey, look, you know, one thing which I say, and I say regularly here, and we might do this after our next music jump, so I'll give you some time to think about it, is that I think that New Plymouth punches well above its weight in terms of amazing restaurants, cafes, even if you go all the way from Urnui all the way through to Oakara, I think there's just some amazing stuff. So what I would love to know, after we have our next song, which is my choice of things I love to hate, is if you could pick a three-course meal across New Plymouth, what would your three courses be? So have a good think about that one. You can pick three different restaurants if you'd like. But we are going to jump to somebody that I love to hate. And hopefully if my friends Tim and Jeff are listening, they will roll their eyes and groan at me here. Because I love to hate Ed Sheeran.
3: Perfect.
0: Kevin, you said that you love him, that he reminds you of a hobbit. I love to hate him because he's a catchy earwig of a man, isn't he? So the song which my brother and sister-in-law have their first dance to is Thinking Out Loud. So this is for Stephen Bibb.
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1: Welcome back on air. My name is Rob Wheatley. You are on Taranaki Foodies on the Most, delivered to you by Salt on the waterfront of Millennium Hotels. I'm the substitute teacher today alongside Elena Williams. With us is Kevin Tappan, founder of chartsforguitar.com, and Ingrid Verkamen, founder of Marcel's Pancakes. It's great to have us back. You might have heard the two of them having a little debate as we came back on air, because just before we went to the jump, I asked them to think about their favorite three-course meal ranging all across Taranaki, and it has been a really, really interesting conversation from the two of them. So tell us, let's start with our starter. Where are you going? What's your place? What are you going to eat?
2: Probably the rice bar and food.
1: Yeah. Awesome. What would you have from there?
2: Oh my goodness, what did we have yesterday? We had we were there last night. We had the prawn croquettes.
1: As an
2: entree.
1: Yeah. So prawn croquettes for you.
2: Yeah, that was very good.
1: And then you had a really interesting pick for your main course. It was a little bit out of left field on this one. So where was it that you thought that would be your place?
2: The curry cafe.
1: That's it's really interesting. It gets great reviews from the locals. That we have a few friends out there. What would be your? Was there a standout dish when you went to the curry cafe?
2: No, we have this tendency of getting three or four different dishes. Perfect. And putting them in the middle and sharing them, so we get a good variety. We find we get a better value for money, but you get a better bang for your buck for doing that, and you get to share, which is really cool.
1: Absolutely.
2: You're not looking at your next door neighbor again. God, I wish I'd ordered that.
0: Yes. But also there in that restaurant particularly, the waiter who had helped us was extremely helpful in giving suggestions and giving something extra that we've never eaten just to try it out. That was amazing.
1: So we've got the starter is at the rice bar, and the main is at the curry cafe in Oakara, and Elena is for the first time joining us.
3: Rob, you're doing such a great job, so I didn't want to interrupt, but I have a question for you, Rob. So what's cooking at Rob's kitchen?
1: Well, that's a great question. For those who follow me on social media, which is literally my friends and family, they'll know that my wife and I, we have a 9-year-old and we have a 6-year-old, and so we don't go out as often as we would like, but we've started this series of stay dates, or states as I call them. I love cooking. Elena very kindly once upon a time said I was a chef. I'm not a chef, I'm just a handy home cook. But so tonight we're having a steak, which is really, really good, and we're doing Thai. So I've got I'm going to do like a Thai style coleslaw with Thai fish cakes on top, and then just a classic Thai red curry. But for dessert, I'm not doing Thai. I've done a creme caramel, so I could be not any less Thai if I even tried. So, which leads me to the great question: what's the dessert? Because this is the thing, right?
0: I love tiramisu. Well, you can't get that in a restaurant. I love tiramisu already for 40, 50 years, I suppose.
1: Is there a tiramisu that you recommend here in New Plymouth that you think that's the place, or would that be, I'm going home and I'm making my own?
0: Yeah. I go home and I make my own.
1: Yeah. What's the secret to your tiramisu?
0: The secret is I do not use so much coffee. Sometimes when you eat a tiramisu, it's swimming in coffee, and that's not the idea. Mm. That's not what you have to do. And the cream has to be quite firm as well, and fresh berries on top, really good.
1: Ooh, berries on top as well. Mm. Controversial. I like where you're going there. Awesome. Elena, you wanted to jump in?
3: Yes. I was thinking of what sort of three-course meal I can recommend. I have to be really, really concise in my thoughts, because I love so many different things in New Plymouth, and sometimes I just fancy this or fancy that. Yesterday, my husband and I went to a dinner at Plymouth, and it was amazing. So the highlight for me was the crisp on the salmon. You know, salmon was tasty, but the crisp was like outstanding. It was so fresh, so crunchy, and it was fragile and brittle when you break through it. And the salmon itself was very soft, so really, really enjoyed it. I also often go to Mike's bistro and tap room, and everything there is gluten free, so I don't need to worry about what choosing. Starting from where every start, finishing with the desserts, and my son used to love the desserts as well. So, as you know, young men very often eat a lot. So we went there, had a starter, had the main meal, and sometimes he finishes mine, and then he orders a dessert. So this was a really good evening together with the son. Mm. Also, recently I was invited to one of the private events, and it was at Augusta on the waterfront, and it was pretty amazing because they managed to do it so classy. The food was outstanding. But also, I cannot really pass the Salt restaurant on the waterfront, our sponsors. They are so peculiar about their menu. They are inspired by the local landscape, local producers, and recently they installed their new menu. So tomorrow, my husband, I, and two of our friends are going to their morning tea. So it's like, you know, like morning tea is beautiful, several layers of different morsels of joy and good wine and things like that. So we're going to try that and good conversation and things like that. So anyone who wants to join us, please do. Because usually events like that are pretty popular. Last time we came there with a group of foodies, and it was full. So yeah, maybe there are some still tickets there. So on this particular wonderful note, I would like to say thank you so much for such an amazing afternoon. So first of all, thank you, Rob, for being a substitute teacher, substitute co-host, I would say, and my amazing friend Ingrid for adorning us with her presence at the Most FM again, and of course Kevin for bringing his positive self, like inventing things, just going along, and keeping Ingrid happy, which is the most important thing. And of course, I would like to extend our thank you to Mikari, our amazing videographer. Please find us on Instagram, Facebook group, and also YouTube. And my always gratitude sent to universe for Warwick, who is traveling in Malaysia. So hope to see you next week, Warwick. And for everyone who is listening to us on ear or following us on social media, thank you. And I'll hear you next Saturday at 4 p.m., my wonderful gourmetarians. It's 3:45, the Med Media time, and we are saying bye-byes, and we are playing

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I think she's looking my way, oh this one's a lot. 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

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Another intention. Them only good below.

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of hearing the same four songs played on a loop by a corporate robot in Auckland. We are too. We have real humans choosing the music. 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The most, if any.

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1: 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You'll find us at 77 Devon Street East on the flat. I now pronounce this arranged marriage between two cultures the best place to get doses to die for.

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0: Kia ora, Richard Williams here from Govett Quilliam the Lawyers. We've been working alongside Taranaki families, communities and businesses for generations. At the heart of it, it's always about the people, supporting them through the moments that matter most. 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

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I am here in New Zealand for my first time at the radio, the most FM. Gracias.

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3: 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I have gone off the page, and I am back now. All right. Okay, let's see what's shaking.
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5: Sun is shining, the weather is sweet.
3: Well, we've got three and a half degrees in the city of New Plymouth at the moment. Going for a high of 12 and a low of 5 tonight. It's going to be fine with morning frost, southeasterly winds dying out in the morning. Tomorrow, fine, then a few showers developing in the afternoons. Easterly winds turning northerly in the afternoon as well, high of 15. We've got showers and rain on Tuesday, high of 16. Same on Wednesday. Thursday, just a few showers clearing to fine in the afternoon. 15 degrees, cloudy on Friday and a fine day Saturday. Well, I must tell you, I went up to Euro Stadium yesterday to watch my grandson play in the rugby final, and by Jesus, it was cold up there. Must be, I think, a lot of people were running around with shorts and jandals. Normally I do, but I think the older you get, the more you feel the cold. Anyway, what have we got for you? We're going to start off with some music from Thin Lizzy from the album Nightlife. It's a song Phil Lynott wrote for his about his mother, for his mother, he wrote it. And it's called Philomena. We've got Rick Derringer, Van Halen, and Bobby, not Blondie. Yeah, Blondie. Blondie's in there, not Bobby. Yeah, Thin Lizzy, Rick Derringer, Van Halen, and Blondie in the first set. Let's go.
6: Ladies and gentlemen, children of all ages, welcome to the greatest show on earth!

0: Atomic from Blondie. Before that, you heard Van Halen, Ain't Talking About Love. That came out in 78, I believe. Rock and Roll Hoochie Coo from All-American Boy, Rick Derringer, who was originally in the band The McCoys. And Thin Lizzy with Philomena from Nightlife. Up next, we've got Dragon from Body and the Beat. We've got a band called Gandalf, American psychedelic band from the late 60s, early 70s. And we have got Jay Ferguson, Mark Andes, and the rest of the crew from the band Jojo Gunn.
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It's around about 23, 22 minutes to 9, and that's Mad Media time. Jojo Gunn there from 1972, Run, Run, Run. And before that, a band formed in New York in 1965 by guitarist Pete Sando. They were called Gandolf, and the first track we played for you was Scarlet Ribbons, the old Scarlet Ribbons for Her Hair from 69, and the second one was Downbound Train, an old Chuck Berry number, which they released in 1971. You heard Dragon before that, What Am I Gonna Do from the Body and the Beat album, 1984. We've got Talking Heads for you next. We've got the Blue Stars, New Zealand music, Glenn Frey from the Eagles, and Fleetwood Mac from their album Future Games.

0: It is 10 minutes to 9, and that is Mad Media time. Here on The Most, you're listening to Jurassic Tracks. Fleetwood Mac there with a 45 from the album Future Games. That was Sands of Time. Before that, Party Town from the album No Fun Allowed from Glenn Frey. The Blue Stars of Social End Product, and Talking Heads from the album Speaking in Tongues, Burning Down the House. Up next, we've got Dave D, Dozy, Becky, Mick and Titch, Judy Collins. We've got John Hanlon and Rory Gallagher. That's coming up for you.
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0: Round 19 is what we're up to. But before round 19 started, you heard or watched State of Origin 3 on Wednesday night, and we saw the Blues beat the Maroons 30 points to 12, taking the title for the year. Come back next year, Maroons, and hopefully we shall beat those Blues. Right, round 19. Friday night saw the West Tigers convincingly get beaten by the New Zealand Warriors, 32 points to 6. Saturday, the Dolphins had a loss to the Sharks, 66 points to 0. 66-0. I think that was a record last night, actually. I have to look that up. The Bulldogs went down to the Raiders last night, 40 points to 16, and the Roosters beat the Eels, 28-12. Today you've got the Rabbitohs versus the Knights, Manly versus the Cowboys, and the Storm versus the Titans. Panthers and St. George Illawarra are having a bye. Round 19, round up. Okay, Dave D. Dozy, Becky, Mick and Titch. Now, Dave D. Dozy, Becky, Mick and Titch are an English rock band most notably active during the 60s. Formed in Salisbury in 1964, the band consisted of David Harmon, Dave D., Trevor Ward Davies, Dozy, John Diamond, Becky, Michael Wilson, Mick and Ian Amy, Titch. Their novel name, stage act and lurid dress sense helped propel them to the chart success with a string of hit singles penned by Ken Howard and Alan Blakely, including Hold Tight, Bennett and Zabadak. Over the course of the band's career, they played several different genres, including freak beat, mod and pop. Two of their single releases sold in excess of 1 million copies. Since their original breakup in 73, the band had reunited in various formations. All but the original Mick have since returned to the band, with the remaining four continuing without him. Dave D come to gigs occasionally until his death in 2009. Following his death, they dropped the Dave D from the band out of respect. Until the mid-2010s, Dozy and Titch led the band consistently until Titch's retirement in 2014 and an eventual death in 2024, and Dozy's death in January 2015. The band continued to tour, being regular guests on UK-based 60s circuits, with John Beaky Diamond, who returned in 2013. He passed away in 2026, and whether or not the band will continue is unknown. The original Mick, Michael Wilson, is the only living original member of the group. Rest in peace, John Diamond, or Beaky as we know him, from the Fontana recording artist, Dave D. Dozy, Becky, Mick and Titch.

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0: It is 9 minutes after nine, and that's Mad Media time here on the Most FM. It is July the 12th, and you've just heard Rory Gallagher. From the album Blueprint, that was Stomping Ground, 26 years before that, from 1976, from New Zealand's John Hanlon. Judy Collins was Someday Soon, and Dave D. Dozy, Beaky Mick and Titch, The Legend of Xanadu, from 1968. Rest in peace, Beaky. Up next, we're going to have a bit of a ad break, and we'll see what's up after that.
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0: Okay, how's your morning going so far? Looks like a beautiful day out there today. It's frosty this morning, but nice day out of it. Okay, tribute now for Gaynor Hopkins. She was born on the 8th of June 1951 and passed away on the 8th of July 2026, which makes her exactly 75 years of age and 1 month old. Known professionally as Bonnie Tyler, she was a Welsh singer and songwriter, known for her distinctive husky voice. She came to prominence with the release of her debut album, The World Starts Tonight, and its singles, Lost in France and More Than a Lover. Her 1977 single, It's a Heartache, reached number 4 in the UK and number 3 in the US and number 4 in New Zealand. She's, over her tenure, she's put out 18 studio albums and 83 singles between 1977 and 2026. Bonnie Tyler and her husband Robert Sullivan invested in property. As of a 1999 interview, they own farmland in Portugal and, get this, New Zealand. 22 houses in Berkshire and in London, and 65 stables offering horse boarding services. In a 2013 interview, she stated that the farm in New Zealand had been converted to a dairy farm 12 years after they purchased the land, and she and Sullivan also owned a quarry. On the 6th of May 2026, she underwent emergency surgery in Faro, Portugal, where she lived, to treat a perforated intestine, and was placed in an induced coma in the intensive care unit. When doctors attempted to bring her out of the coma, she suffered a cardiac arrest and was resuscitated. On 12th of May, her spokesman said she remained seriously ill but stable, and that her doctors were optimistic about her making a full recovery. On the 15th of June, she woke up from her medically induced coma, although she remained very unwell. She died on the 8th of July, aged 75, due to complications from her illness for which she has been treated. Rest in peace to the little pocket rocket who is Bonnie Tyler. Your music will live on forever. Here's a couple from Bonnie now. And this is the actual original version by Bonnie of the song The Best.

Here's another Golden Kiwi on Jurassic Tracks.

0: We all have to find our own way home. Had that trouble many a time after a few on the Terps on a night out. From 1973, that was New Zealand music from the Auckland band Cruise Lane featuring Lou Rawnsley. The Beatles before that, A Day in the Life, and two from the late great Bonnie Tyler, The Best, the original version that Tina made a big hit out of, and It's a Heartache. Rest in peace, Bonnie Tyler. Up next, we've got Today in Music History.
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0: What happened today in 1985 on July the 12th? Pop rock band Tears for Fears topped the US Billboard 200 chart with their second studio album, Songs from the Big Chair. The album was an international hit and featured their best-known song, Everybody Wants to Rule the World, which was also on the top of the charts worldwide. July the 12th, 2020, English singer and songwriter Judy Dybal died at the age of 71, best remembered as a founding member of the bands Trader Horn and Fairport Convention. Born on July the 12th, 1947, guitarist, singer, songwriter Wilco Johnson, born John Andrew Wilkinson in Essex in England. He rose to fame as a member of the pub rock band Dr. Feelgood. Born on July 12, 1948, American guitarist, singer and songwriter Walter Egan was born in Queens, New York, best known for his hit 1978 hit single Magnet and Steel. Well, we're not going to play that one today, we'll play another one. And we're not going to play Everybody Wants to Rule the World from Tears for Fears. We're going to play another one. All right, let's hear these tracks now from Tears for Fears, Judy Dybal, Dr. Feelgood and Walter Egan. This is Shout on the Most.

0: Walter Regan, who's 78 today. That wasn't the only version of that song out, Hot Summer Night. Come out also by a band called Night, a year after Walter's version. Dr. Feelgood before that with Wilco Johnson, 79th birthday, passed away 2022. She Does It Right. Judy Dybal passed away in 2020. And that was See Emily Play from her 2006 album Spindle. Tears of Fear is a shout from the album Songs from the Big Chair.
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0: It is 7 to 10, and we've got Kiwi music now from Dennis O'Brien. This is actually high octane pop, bit of culture for you. And Roy Cooter after that, and we'll just see if we've got time to slip a third one in. This is Karamia.
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It is 4 to 10, and that is Mad Media time. Dennis O'Brien with some high-octane pop there. Karamea, a song originally brought out by Jay and the Americans. I'm going to leave you now with Roy Kuda. I'll catch up with you next Sunday between 8 and 10. 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This is a track from the Slide era from 1982. It's an old Curtis Mayfield number called Gypsy Woman.

0: That'll be it. That's all, folks.
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I feel that. I said, can you feel it over there? I said, can you feel it over there? 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Now, I'm going to tell you this. 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

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Y'all got it going right there. That's

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1: Good morning and welcome to Music Without Frontiers here on this wonderful station, The Most FM. I kicked off today's show with a track by Grant Green called Ease Back from the Blue Note record label album Carrying On from 1970. After that, the two-sided single on the A-side, Trinity with Don't Throw Stone, followed by Don't Throw Dub by Irie Ites on the B-side, both tracks on the Tri Rhythm. After that, Albert King from 1972, taken from his album I'll Play the Blues for You. That's a recording on the Stax record label, recently reissued and remastered. After that, Madison Avenue featuring Raheem Devaughn by Brian Jackson on the BBE record label from his album Now More Than Ever. That was followed by Pressure Bus Pipe with So Amazing, a lovely piece of Lover's Rock produced by Damian Marley based on his No Better Rhythm. That's a track on the Ghetto Youths record label. I finished that bracket with the piece you just heard, Gene Harris with his version of Misty. That's on the Resonance record label from the album Live in London. Cut with a pickup band, but a very fine one. Harris, of course, on piano, Jim Mullen on guitar, Andrew Klandert on bass, and Martin Drew on the drums. A very fine band indeed. Going to follow that track with another one from the same recording. This is a simple blues, simply called Blues Closer. Catch you soon with something entirely different.

We'll take a commercial break very soon, but to get us there, I'm going to play you two tracks from the Italian guitarist, composer and DJ and bandleader Nicola Conte and Spiritual Galaxy. It's from his fantastic album, Let Your Light Shine on the MPS record label. After the top of the hour, we'll have the ads, and I'll be back with something different afterwards.

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8: Ya Ahel Taranaki! Ashu, ashu, ashu! We are 47 soul from Palestine, Palestina, Philistine, and we love the Most FM.

Two fabulous tracks there from an album that's having its 50th anniversary. Its name is Musical Conquest, or Conquista Musical as it was originally called, released in 1976 on the Inca record label by the very fine group led by Papo Luca, the group called Sonora Ponceña. The album was released originally on the Inca label and has been reissued recently, remastered and pressed on vinyl by Kraft Recordings. The two tracks I played you were Canto al Jaborito and El Pio Pio. 50th anniversary. It's rated as being a perfect example of salsa brava and is rated as one of the 50 greatest salsa albums of all time. What more can you say? Next up, I've got a couple of tracks from bluesman Chris O'Leary. He's got a new album out called Blue Collar on the Alligator record label. Going to play you two tracks from it, After 2 a.m. and then How'd I Ever Get Along. O'Leary on harp and vocals, Pat O'Shea on guitar, Bronson Hoover on keys, Sheila Kleinfelter on bass, and Chuck Cotton on the drums make up the core band, but they do have some pretty high impact guests on the album, but not on these two tracks. So let's hear it from Chris O'Leary and his very fine band.

kitchen, even mow my own front lawn. I guess I didn't know that I

Next up, I've got a trio of tracks from an album called Diavola, released on the Blue Note record label by Gabrielle Cavassa, an American jazz vocalist. There are three tracks. The first is, in fact, just an intro to the album. It's an instrumental called Heaven's Size, not to be confused with Heaven's Thighs. Then that's followed by Raindrops Keep Falling on My Head, and then Prisoner of Love, a song with a long ancestry, really, originally cut by Russ Colombo in 1931 and subsequently also cut by some fantastic artists, including Perry Como, Billy Eckstein. They were both in 1946. The Inkbox, ditto, also from 1946. And James Brown did a great version in 1962. I really like her version, nicely understated. So without further ado, three in a row from Gabrielle Cavassa.

Some fabulous playing on those tracks by Gabriel Cavassa. What a band. Joshua Redman, tenor sax, Jeff Parker, guitar, Paul Cornish on piano, Larry Grenadier on bass, and Brian Blade on the drums. What a lineup. Got something entirely different for you now, though. I've got two reggae singles, both the A-side and the dub version B-sides. First of all, we've got Young Culture and the 18th Parallel. And then we've got the B-side of the track Mystic Revelation, which is called Dub Revelation, of course. It's on the Fruits record label. Also on Fruits, Let Thy Kingdom Come by Var and the 18th Parallel and Kingdom Dub. Var is really called Kevor Williams, and Young Culture is Leander Brousseau, who's a Congolese German artist. So Mystic Revelation and Let Thy Kingdom Come, plus the dub versions. Let's hear them right now.

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Special thanks as ever to Jufferman Surveyors, the sponsors of this show, Music Without Frontiers. To take us to this commercial break, I've got two tracks from the new album by Induduzo Marcatini. The album's called The Myth We Choose, released on the Blue Note record label. Induduzo is a pianist, composer, and native healer. He's a Zulu, and he's on this album with his own trio, plus various important guests and a couple of vocalists, including his wife, Oma Gugu. So here we go, Liozi Line Nangakiti and Kuzo Dlula, Induduzo Marcatini.

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